0: Radio SK.
1: Two ships in the night, teardrops in an innocent ocean, four walls painted white.

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2: 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I'm from the dirty, but that Chico nice. Y'all call it a moment, I call it life.

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0: 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We'll be back next week for a new episode of A State of Trance.
1: Reklama. Teraz w Biedronce piwa 5 plus 5 gratis. Do soboty. 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

they don't want this. 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Yeah, boom, boom, no, whatever, so come running from the back, then I pop, pop, pop, pop, pop. You don't want this. Seem that I've been a trap, but I know I'm so free. Yeah, boom, boom, no, whatever, so come running from the back, then I pop, pop, pop, pop, pop, pop. You don't want this. 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Yeah, boom, boom, no, whatever, so come.